It says Tilsonburg on our license. But we've got a big stick and a louder attitude. 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
0: 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Partly cloudy tonight with a slight chance of overnight showers or a thunderstorm. Low 21. Sun and clouds tomorrow. Maybe showers or thunderstorm. 31 the high, feeling like 41. Sun and clouds for Canada Day with a high 34. I'm Evelyn Macko.
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12: Partly cloudy tonight with a slight chance of overnight showers or a thunderstorm. Low 21. Sun and clouds tomorrow. Maybe showers or a thunderstorm. 31 the high. Feeling like 41. Sun and clouds for Canada Day with a high 34. I'm Evelyn Macko.
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7: Partly cloudy tonight with a slight chance of overnight showers or a thunderstorm. Low 21. Sun and clouds tomorrow. Maybe showers or a thunderstorm. 31 the high. Feeling like 41. Sun and clouds for Canada Day with a high 34. I'm Evelyn Macko.
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always brings a guitar. Campfire rule number two. Nobody knows all the words. Yeah, we're still good. This is the summer of 10,000 songs. 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
7: Partly cloudy tonight with a slight chance of overnight showers or a thunderstorm. Low 21. Sun and clouds tomorrow. Maybe showers or thunderstorm. 31 the high. Feeling like 41. Sun and clouds for Canada Day with a high 34. I'm Evelyn Macko.
0: When the knob only goes one way.

It says Tilsonburg on our license. 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
1: Dear London, you have more ways to get across this city than ever before. None of them work. 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
1: Dear London, every road construction project starts with, "We'll have this wrapped up soon." That's adorable. Love, drivers who have been hearing that since 2008.
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We checked. That's basically musical copy and paste, right? Yeah. No thanks. 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
1: Dear Grand Bend, you spend 9 months pretending you're a normal town and 3 months acting like you're Miami Beach. Nobody believes either version. See you Saturday. Love, everyone stuck in traffic on Highway 21.
0: 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You belong here.

Western Ontario right now. Someone's on a Harley. Someone's on a dock. Someone's mowing the lawn shirtless for no reason. And all of them are rocking Giant FM. 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
1: A heat warning is in effect. Very hot today. Some sun, chances some showers, and very humid. Good morning. I'm Lisa Brandt. Your weather details are coming up. Canada Day in Tillsonburg has a lot to offer tomorrow. 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Then at Annandale National Historic Site from 10 till 2, there will be games, food, crafts, and museum tours. 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More celebrations are going on at the Oxford Center. The Backhouse Historic Site in Port Rowan is launching a new family celebration with a picnic, pioneer games, and crafts. Curator Chloe Anna tells us about the pie-eating contests.
2: One for kids and another for adults. We'll have people be drawn at random to make it fair. So the kids will have a whipped cream pie and there will be 10 kids doing it. They'll have a little prize. It's Canada Day themed.
1: Adults will eat real pies instead of whipped cream, and participants in both contests must keep their hands out of the competition. Their celebration at Backhouse takes place from 11 to 1 tomorrow. In sports, Canada now has its opponent to play in the round of 16 on Saturday after Morocco and the Netherlands drew at 1. Morocco won on penalties 3-2. Brazil beat Japan 2-1, and Paraguay and Germany drew at 1. Paraguay won on penalties 4-3. Major League Baseball, the Blue Jays beat the New York Mets 2-1. And in the NBA, the Memphis Grizzlies are trading two-time All-Star Ja Morant to the Portland Trailblazers in exchange for Jeremy Grant and Chris Murray. 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
1: A heat alert is in effect and expected to last most of the week. A mix of sun and cloud today, a chance of showers and maybe a thunderstorm this morning. A high of 33 with a humidex of 43 today. Clearing tonight with a low of 22. For Canada Day, a mix of sun and cloud, chance of afternoon showers and risk of a thunderstorm. High of 34 with a humidex of 44. And for Thursday, a mix of sun and cloud, slight chance of showers, high again 34 degrees. Today's UV index is 10 or very high. The Giant FM UV report is brought to you by South Coast Awning, leading provider of shade in southwestern Ontario.
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1: Good morning, I'm Kennedy Freeman, and here's what's coming up over the next 48 hours. It's everything you need to know. A busy week on tap with Canada Day celebrations taking place across Oxford County. In the town of Tillsonburg, you can celebrate Canada Day at the Annandale National Historic Site with their annual fun fair on the lawn. That runs from 10 until 2, then stop by Memorial Park for the community fireworks show at dusk. Also taking place in Tillsonburg tomorrow is a free swim at Lake Lisker Water Park from 11 till 6. No registration is required, however, with capacity limited, it will be entry on first-come, first-served basis. And the City of Woodstock says Southside Park will be filled with fun for all ages on Wednesday from 2 until 10 o'clock. They'll have plenty of activities taking place before the fireworks at dusk, including a special performance from Canadian rock icon Kim Mitchell. In local sports, the Linden Majors will host the Barrie Baycats tomorrow at Labatt Park. First pitch is 6:05. They'll also be back home on Friday, playing host to the Barnstormers at 7:35. Don't forget that you can submit and read more of these events at oxfordtoday.ca. In the newsroom, I'm Kennedy Freeman.
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9: A heat alert is in effect and expected to last most of the week. A mix of sun and cloud today, a chance of showers and maybe a thunderstorm this morning. A high of 33 with a humidex of 43 today. Clearing tonight with a low of 22. For Canada Day, a mix of sun and cloud, chance of afternoon showers and risk of a thunderstorm. High of 34 with a humidex of 44. And for Thursday, a mix of sun and cloud, slight chance of showers, high again 34 degrees. Today's UV index is 10 or very high. The Giant FM UV report is brought to you by South Coast Awning, leading provider of shade in southwestern Ontario.
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8: A heat alert is in effect and expected to last most of the week. A mix of sun and cloud today, a chance of showers and maybe a thunderstorm this morning. A high of 33 with a humidex of 43 today. Clearing tonight with a low of 22. For Canada Day, a mix of sun and cloud, chance of afternoon showers and risk of a thunderstorm. High of 34 with a humidex of 44. And for Thursday, a mix of sun and cloud, slight chance of showers, high again 34 degrees. Today's UV index is 10 or very high. The Giant FM UV report is brought to you by South Coast Awning, leading provider of shade in southwestern Ontario.

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1: A heat warning is in effect. Some sun, some showers possible, and very hot today. Good morning, I'm Lisa Brandt. Your weather details are coming up. Tomorrow is Canada's 159th birthday, and in Ottawa, the big national ceremony will happen at noon. Closer to home, lots of things going on to mark the anniversary of Confederation here in Tilsonburg. The Station Arts Centre starts the day with their annual pancake breakfast for less than $10. Cake cutting happens at 10 a.m. Funds raised will help the Station Arts Centre continue its youth programs. If you arrive early enough, you'll be able to swim for free at Lake Lisgar Water Park tomorrow. That happens between 11 and 6, and it's first come, first served, sponsored by Shep's Bakeries. Annandale National Historic Site hosts a fun fair on the lawn. Lots of stuff for families and kids tomorrow from 10 until 2. And then bring your lawn chairs and blankets to Memorial Park for fireworks at dusk. If you'd rather be by the beach, Port Burwell's Historical Society is hosting their Canada Day celebration. It starts at 10:30 with a parade from the Legion to the Marine Museum. Lots of family stuff there too, and the Harvard Aircraft Formation flyover. With the midweek holiday, Norfolk County offices, libraries, rec centers, arenas, transfer stations, and Ride Norfolk will all be closed tomorrow. Garbage and recycling collection are delayed by one day, but in Tilsonburg, the main trash pickup schedule does not change. In sports, Canada will take on Morocco at the round of 16 on Saturday. Morocco and the Netherlands drew at 1 at the FIFA World Cup round of 32, and Morocco won on penalties 3-2. Paraguay pulled off one of the tournament's biggest upsets ever by bouncing four-time champions Germany from the World Cup on penalty kicks. Brazil defeated Japan 2-1. The Toronto Blue Jays had a winning night. They beat the New York Mets 2-1. No subscriptions, no nonsense. 101.3 Giant FM sends the free daily news digital edition straight to your inbox each morning. 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
1: A heat alert is in effect and expected to last most of the week. A mix of sun and cloud today, a chance of showers and maybe a thunderstorm this morning. A high of 33 with a humidex of 43 today. Clearing tonight with a low of 22. For Canada Day, a mix of sun and cloud, chance of afternoon showers and risk of a thunderstorm. High of 34 with a humidex of 44. And for Thursday, a mix of sun and cloud, slight chance of showers, high again 34 degrees. Today's UV index is 10 or very high. The Giant FM UV report is brought to you by South Coast Awning, leading provider of shade in southwestern Ontario.
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1: Good morning, I'm Kennedy Freeman, and here's what's coming up over the next 48 hours. It's everything you need to know. A busy week on tap with Canada Day celebrations taking place across Oxford County. In the town of Tillsonburg, you can celebrate Canada Day at the Annandale National Historic Site with their annual fun fair on the lawn. That runs from 10 until 2, then stop by Memorial Park for the community fireworks show at dusk. Also taking place in Tillsonburg tomorrow is a free swim at Lake Lisker Water Park from 11 till 6. No registration is required, however, with capacity limited, it will be entry on first-come, first-served basis. And the City of Woodstock says Southside Park will be filled with fun for all ages on Wednesday from 2 until 10 o'clock. They'll have plenty of activities taking place before the fireworks at dusk, including a special performance from Canadian rock icon Kim Mitchell. In local sports, the Linden Majors will host the Barrie Baycats tomorrow at Labatt Park. First pitch is 6:05. They'll also be back home on Friday, playing host to the Barnstormers at 7:35. Don't forget that you can submit and read more of these events at oxfordtoday.ca. In the newsroom, I'm Kennedy Freeman.
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11: A heat alert is in effect and expected to last most of the week. A mix of sun and cloud today, a chance of showers and maybe a thunderstorm this morning. A high of 33 with a humidex of 43 today. Clearing tonight with a low of 22. For Canada Day, a mix of sun and cloud, chance of afternoon showers and risk of a thunderstorm. High of 34 with a humidex of 44. And for Thursday, a mix of sun and clouds, slight chance of showers, high again 34 degrees. Today's UV index is 10 or very high. The Giant FM UV report is brought to you by South Coast Awning, leading provider of shade in southwestern Ontario.
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1: Good morning, I'm Jeremy Hall. It's time for What's Good in Tillsonburg, where we catch up with local newsmakers and people doing interesting things in the community. So, what's on your menu for Canada Day? Fanshawe College butchery professor Troy Spicer says you don't need to break the bank when choosing what to barbecue, especially for Canada Day. 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
2: 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So using a thermometer, a probe thermometer, to cook them just to the right temperature is super helpful so you have a better eating experience.
1: 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Your Tillsonburg three-day weather is next.
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11: A heat alert is in effect and expected to last most of the week. A mix of sun and cloud today, a chance of showers and maybe a thunderstorm this morning. A high of 33 with a humidex of 43 today. Clearing tonight with a low of 22. For Canada Day, a mix of sun and cloud, chance of afternoon showers and risk of a thunderstorm. High of 34 with a humidex of 44. And for Thursday, a mix of sun and clouds, slight chance of showers, high again 34 degrees. Today's UV index is 10 or very high. The Giant FM UV report is brought to you by South Coast Awning, leading provider of shade in southwestern Ontario.
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1: A heat warning is in effect. Very hot today. Some sun, chances some showers, and very humid. Good morning. I'm Lisa Brandt. Your weather details are coming up. Canada Day in Tillsonburg has a lot to offer tomorrow. It starts with a pancake breakfast at the Station Arts Centre from 8 until 11. Then at Annandale National Historic Site from 10 till 2, there will be games, food, crafts, and museum tours. And bring your lawn chairs and blankets to Memorial Park for the free community fireworks display beginning at dusk. Southside Park in Woodstock has Canada Day festivities starting at 2 and features a free concert by Kim Mitchell. More celebrations are going on at the Oxford Centre. The Backhouse Historic Site in Port Rowan is launching a new family celebration with a picnic, pioneer games and crafts. Curator Chloe Anna tells us about the pie-eating contests.
2: One for kids and another for adults. We'll have people be drawn at random to make it fair. So the kids will have a whipped cream pie and there will be 10 kids doing it. They'll have a little prize. It's Canada Day themed.
1: Adults will eat real pies instead of whipped cream, and participants in both contests must keep their hands out of the competition. Their celebration at Backhouse takes place from 11 to 1 tomorrow. In sports, Canada now has its opponent to play in the round of 16 on Saturday after Morocco and the Netherlands drew at 1. Morocco won on penalties 3-2. Brazil beat Japan 2-1, and Paraguay and Germany drew at 1. Paraguay won on penalties 4-3. Major League Baseball, the Blue Jays beat the New York Mets 2-1. And in the NBA, the Memphis Grizzlies are trading two-time All-Star Ja Morant to the Portland Trail Blazers in exchange for Jeremy Grant and Chris Murray. 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
1: A heat alert is in effect and expected to last most of the week. A mix of sun and cloud today, a chance of showers and maybe a thunderstorm this morning. A high of 33 with a humidex of 43 today. Clearing tonight with a low of 22. For Canada Day, a mix of sun and cloud, chance of afternoon showers and risk of a thunderstorm. High of 34 with a humidex of 44. And for Thursday, a mix of sun and clouds, slight chance of showers, high again 34 degrees. Today's UV index is 10 or very high. The Giant FM UV report is brought to you by South Coast Awning, leading provider of shade in southwestern Ontario.
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0: definitely was in the right.
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0: Yeah, I don't know, I was really drunk at the time.
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1: Good morning, I'm Kennedy Freeman, and here's what's coming up over the next 48 hours. It's everything you need to know. A busy week on tap with Canada Day celebrations taking place across Oxford County. In the town of Tillsonburg, you can celebrate Canada Day at the Annandale National Historic Site with their annual fun fair on the lawn. That runs from 10 until 2, then stop by Memorial Park for the community fireworks show at dusk. Also taking place in Tillsonburg tomorrow is a free swim at Lake Lisker Water Park from 11 till 6. No registration is required, however, with capacity limited, it will be entry on first-come, first-served basis. And the City of Woodstock says Southside Park will be filled with fun for all ages on Wednesday from 2 until 10 o'clock. They'll have plenty of activities taking place before the fireworks at dusk, including a special performance from Canadian rock icon Kim Mitchell. In local sports, the Linden Majors will host the Barrie Baycats tomorrow at Labatt Park. First pitch is 6:05. They'll also be back home on Friday, playing host to the Barnstormers at 7:35. Don't forget that you can submit and read more of these events at oxfordtoday.ca. In the newsroom, I'm Kennedy Freeman.
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7: A heat alert is in effect and expected to last most of the week. A mix of sun and cloud today, a chance of showers and maybe a thunderstorm this morning. A high of 33 with a humidex of 43 today. Clearing tonight with a low of 22. For Canada Day, a mix of sun and cloud, chance of afternoon showers and risk of a thunderstorm. High of 34 with a humidex of 44. And for Thursday, a mix of sun and cloud, slight chance of showers, high again 34 degrees. Today's UV index is 10 or very high. 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
1: 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It's time for What's Good in Tillsonburg, where we catch up with local newsmakers and people doing interesting things in the community. 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
11: A heat alert is in effect and expected to last most of the week. A mix of sun and cloud today, a chance of showers and maybe a thunderstorm this morning. A high of 33 with a humidex of 43 today. Clearing tonight with a low of 22. For Canada Day, a mix of sun and cloud, chance of afternoon showers and risk of a thunderstorm. High of 34 with a humidex of 44. And for Thursday, a mix of sun and cloud, slight chance of showers, high again 34 degrees. Today's UV index is 10 or very high. 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

0: buddy always brings a guitar. Campfire rule number two. Nobody knows all the words. Yeah, we're still good. 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
8: A heat alert is in effect and expected to last most of the week. A mix of sun and cloud today, a chance of showers and maybe a thunderstorm this morning. A high of 33 with a humidex of 43 today. Clearing tonight with a low of 22. For Canada Day, a mix of sun and cloud, chance of afternoon showers and risk of a thunderstorm. High of 34 with a humidex of 44. And for Thursday, a mix of sun and cloud, slight chance of showers, high again 34 degrees.

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7: A heat alert is in effect and expected to last most of the week. A mix of sun and cloud today, a chance of showers and maybe a thunderstorm this morning. A high of 33 with a humidex of 43 today. Clearing tonight with a low of 22. For Canada Day, a mix of sun and cloud, chance of afternoon showers and risk of a thunderstorm. High of 34 with a humidex of 44. And for Thursday, a mix of sun and cloud, slight chance of showers, high again 34 degrees.
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14: A heat alert is in effect and expected to last most of the week. A mix of sun and cloud today, a chance of showers and maybe a thunderstorm this morning. A high of 33 with a humidex of 43 today. Clearing tonight with a low of 22. For Canada Day, a mix of sun and cloud, chance of afternoon showers and risk of a thunderstorm. High of 34 with a humidex of 44. And for Thursday, a mix of sun and cloud, slight chance of showers, high again 34 degrees.
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1: A mix of sun and cloud today with a high of 33. Good afternoon, I'm George Mercier. Your weather details are coming up. Some events are coming up in Tillsonburg to honor Canada Day. You can take part in a free swim happening at Lake Lisker Water Park from 11 a.m. until 6 p.m. Pre-registration is not required. Capacity is limited and entry is first come, first served. Also tomorrow, you can start your day at the Station Arts Center for their annual pancake breakfast. If you want more information, you can check out our website, oxfordtoday.ca. Now, as Canadians prepare for Canada Day, Fanshawe College butchery professor Troy Spicer says families can enjoy a great barbecue without breaking the bank by choosing affordable Canadian meats. He also recommends using one piece of equipment to ensure perfectly cooked dinner.
2: Instant read probe thermometer. They're not expensive. Just a regular kitchen instant read probe thermometer. Yeah, digital's best. It gives you a good reading quickly, so easy to read.
1: He also encourages Canadians to support local farmers and butchers wherever possible. The Brant Haldeman Norfolk Catholic District School Board has approved a balanced operating budget of $207.2 million for the next school year, along with a capital budget of just over $61 million. The budget, according to officials, focuses on student success through learning, well-being, and inclusive education. And the province is introducing a new digital licensing system designed to make it easier for anglers and hunters to buy and manage licenses and tags across the province. The new Fish Hunt Ontario platform is expected to launch early next year and will serve approximately 1.5 million Ontario anglers and hunters each year. In sports, three games at the World Cup today, starting with Norway and Cote d'Ivoire at 1 o'clock. The Blue Jays continue their series with the Mets, and round one action is continuing at Wimbledon. No subscriptions, no nonsense. 101.3 Giant FM sends the free daily news digital edition straight to your inbox each morning. 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
1: There is an orange level heat warning in effect for the area. Today, a mix of sun and cloud, a high of 33. Tonight, clearing, a low 22. Tomorrow, a mix of sun and cloud with a good chance of showers in the afternoon and a risk of a thunderstorm, a high 34. And Thursday, a mix of sun and cloud with a 30% chance of showers, a high 33.
0: 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According to the CRTC. 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

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We checked. That's basically musical copy and paste, right? Yeah. No thanks. 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
20: There is an orange level heat warning in effect for the area. Today, a mix of sun and cloud, a high of 33. Tonight, clearing, a low 22. Tomorrow, a mix of sun and cloud with a good chance of showers in the afternoon and a risk of a thunderstorm, a high 34. And Thursday, a mix of sun and cloud with a 30% chance of showers, a high 33.
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Just when you think you know what's next.

Western Ontario right now. Someone's on a Harley. Someone's on a dock. Someone's mowing the lawn shirtless for no reason. And all of them are rocking Giant FM. 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
16: There is an orange level heat warning in effect for the area. Today, a mix of sun and cloud, a high of 33. Tonight, clearing, a low 22. Tomorrow, a mix of sun and cloud with a good chance of showers in the afternoon and a risk of a thunderstorm, a high 34. And Thursday, a mix of sun and cloud with a 30% chance of showers, a high 33.
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19: There is an orange level heat warning in effect for the area. Today, a mix of sun and cloud, a high of 33. Tonight, clearing, a low 22. Tomorrow, a mix of sun and cloud with a good chance of showers in the afternoon and a risk of a thunderstorm, a high 34. And Thursday, a mix of sun and cloud with a 30% chance of showers, a high 33.
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18: There is an orange level heat warning in effect for the area. Today, a mix of sun and cloud, a high of 33. Tonight, clearing, a low 22. Tomorrow, a mix of sun and cloud with a good chance of showers in the afternoon and a risk of a thunderstorm, a high 34. And Thursday, a mix of sun and cloud with a 30% chance of showers, a high 33.
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1: The first heat event is underway. We're under an orange warning, maximum temperatures in the 30s until possibly Saturday. Good afternoon, I'm Evelyn Macko. Your weather details are coming up. Pulling out all the stops to celebrate Canada Day, our 159th birthday. There's a pancake breakfast tomorrow morning at the Station Arts Center. It's a fundraiser. Free swim at Lake Lisker Water Park. Fun fair on the lawn of the Annandale National Historic Site. Port Burwell has a parade, and Southside Park is hosting celebrations in the afternoon, wrapping up the night with a performance by Kim Mitchell. Most fireworks displays are slated to begin at 9:30. You can check our website, oxfordtoday.ca. What's open and closed? Better to start with what's closed. Liquor and beer stores, major grocery stores, municipal offices, and federal buildings and services. What's open? Gas stations, some pharmacies, and some restaurants. Happy to report a massive spike in the sales of our Canadian flag. The maple leaf boom has been inspired by a number of things, among them tensions surrounding U.S. tariffs and that country's leaders' threat to annex us. Talk of separation out west. Recent surveys, though, conclude more than 86% of Canadians feel a strong sense of pride in our national identity. One more word about this sweltering heat dome and how to cope. Being in an air-conditioned environment is safest, especially for people with health problems. A fan at least moves the air around. Wet your skin with water, which will evaporate and help cool you off. Booze is dehydrating. Water's best. And if you must be outside, watch for signs of heat stress, which include dizziness, lightheadedness, and nausea. In sports in the World Cup today, France takes on Sweden. Mexico plays Ecuador. Major League Baseball, Jays welcome the Mets. The Tigers take on the Yankees. 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
3: An orange heat warning is in effect. Clear tonight with a low 2. Sun and clouds for Canada Day. High of 34. Humidity will make it feel like 44. For Thursday, sunshine, clouds, high 33. Same for Friday with a high 32. I'm Evelyn Macko.
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15: An orange heat warning is in effect. Clear tonight with a low 2. Sun and clouds for Canada Day. High of 34. Humidity will make it feel like 44. For Thursday, sunshine, clouds, high 33. Same for Friday with a high 32. I'm Evelyn Macko.
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1: The first heat event is underway. We're under an orange warning. Maximum temperatures in the 30s until possibly Saturday. Good afternoon, I'm Evelyn Macko. Your weather details are coming up. Happy birthday, Canada! Tomorrow, 159 years. There's some celebratory events in Tillsonburg, including a free swim at Lake Lisker Water Park. 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And fireworks? Most begin at 9:30. Get that holiday shopping done today. Beer and liquor stores are closed tomorrow, as are most grocery stores. Government offices and services will not be operating. The exception, no change for garbage collection in Tillsonburg. One more word about this oppressive heat and humidity. It's going to be with us until at least Saturday, meaning stuffy during the day and little relief for sleeping at night. Temperatures in the high 30s, and when you add the humidity, it'll feel like the mid 40s. What you can do? Hydrate constantly with water and check on others, like an older adult neighbor who lives alone. In sports, in the World Cup today, France takes on Sweden, Mexico plays Ecuador. Baseball, Jays welcome the Mets, and the Tigers take on the Yankees. 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
1: An orange heat warning is in effect. Clear tonight with a low 2. Sun and clouds for Canada Day. High of 34. Humidity will make it feel like 44. For Thursday, sunshine, clouds, high 33. Same for Friday with a high 32. I'm Evelyn Macko.
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it's got something for you. 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Stop me when I'm passing by. Oh my, my, I'm your ice cream man. Stop me when I'm passing by. 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
17: An orange heat warning is in effect. Clear tonight with a low 2. Sun and clouds for Canada Day. High of 34. Humidity will make it feel like 44. For Thursday, sunshine, clouds, high 33. Same for Friday with a high 32. I'm Evelyn Macko.
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1: The first heat event is underway. We're under an orange warning, maximum temperatures in the 30s until possibly Saturday. Good afternoon, I'm Evelyn Macko. Your weather details are coming up. Pulling out all the stops to celebrate Canada Day, our 159th birthday. There's a pancake breakfast tomorrow morning at the Station Arts Center. It's a fundraiser. Free swim at Lake Lisker Water Park. Fun fair on the lawn of the Annandale National Historic Site. Port Burwell has a parade, and Southside Park is hosting celebrations in the afternoon, wrapping up the night with a performance by Kim Mitchell. Most fireworks displays are slated to begin at 9:30. You can check our website, oxfordtoday.ca. What's open and closed? Better to start with what's closed. Liquor and beer stores, major grocery stores, municipal offices, and federal buildings and services. What's open? Gas stations, some pharmacies, and some restaurants. Happy to report a massive spike in the sales of our Canadian flag. The maple leaf boom has been inspired by a number of things, among them tensions surrounding U.S. tariffs and that country's leaders' threat to annex us. Talk of separation out west. Recent surveys, though, conclude more than 86% of Canadians feel a strong sense of pride in our national identity. One more word about this sweltering heat dome and how to cope. Being in an air-conditioned environment is safest, especially for people with health problems. A fan at least moves the air around. Wet your skin with water, which will evaporate and help cool you off. Booze is dehydrating. Water's best. And if you must be outside, watch for signs of heat stress, which include dizziness, lightheadedness, and nausea. In sports in the World Cup today, France takes on Sweden. Mexico plays Ecuador. Major League Baseball, Jays welcome the Mets. The Tigers take on the Yankees. 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
1: An orange heat warning is in effect. Clear tonight with a low 2. Sun and clouds for Canada Day. High of 34. Humidity will make it feel like 44. For Thursday, sunshine, clouds, high 33. Same for Friday with a high 32. I'm Evelyn Macko.
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13: An orange heat warning is in effect. Clear tonight with a low 2. Sun and clouds for Canada Day. High of 34. Humidity will make it feel like 44. For Thursday, sunshine, clouds, high 33. Same for Friday with a high 32. I'm Evelyn Macko.
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Yeah, it says Tilsonburg on our license. But we've got a big stick and a louder attitude. 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
3: An orange heat warning is in effect. Clear tonight with a low 2. Sun and clouds for Canada Day. High of 34. Humidity will make it feel like 44. For Thursday, sunshine, clouds, high 33. Same for Friday with a high 32. I'm Evelyn Macko.
2: 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The rest, they didn't disappear. They went underground. 4 songs at 7:40. No votes. No democracy. No apologies. Carl picks. You listen. Let's reload this thing. 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